0: Knight stepping up in the pocket, avoiding the outside rush, able to hit Palmer over the middle with a beautiful pass.
1: 244 yards through the air for Herbert. New set of downs for L.A. It's a handoff. Kelly goes to the right, comes back to the left, and he's tackled at the 36 after a gain of three by Josh Allen and Tyson Campbell, who combine on the hit.
0: Getting them down early, and the Chargers are staying honest, running the ball every now and again, but they know what they want to do on offense. They want to keep the ball in Justin Herbert's hands as much as possible. They'll get the ball out to Eckler on the screens and different things of that nature to supplement for the running game, but it is a Justin Herbert show.
1: They go three receivers to the right, two to the left. Herbert looking, pump fake. Herbert is sacked back at the 29. A flag down on the play. Fatu Kasi gets there, and Herbert gets helped out by his teammates. Penalty marker at the 24.
2: Dead ball, personal foul. Defense number 44. 15-yard penalty. Automatic first down.
1: It is the rookie, Trayvon Walker. Fatu Kasi, first man there. Walker, second man for Jacksonville.
0: Just not a smart play by Trayvon Walker. Fatu Kasi and him both get Justin Herbert. Whistles blowing, they're standing up, and it gives him a push. And as they're playing a replay in the stadium, it's a very light push, a very good acting job by Justin Herbert. But at this point in the league, the way they protect the quarterbacks, you almost got to be extra safe and treat them as if you treat one of your kids. Can't push them down too hard or do anything too aggressive.
1: Physical edge rusher. 22-year-old Trayvon Walker. It's a first down run going up the middle. Lifted up is Eckler and dumped after a gain of one. Eckler could not burst through as Jacksonville gets Oluokun over there to make a textbook tackle.
0: Oh, that was one tackle, able to lift Eckler up off the ground and drive him back in there. That's the way you want your middle linebacker to fill a gap, coming through with bad intentions to make a really good hit on a good running back.
1: Second down and nine. We're down to 12:55 remaining in the fourth. Moving from right to left. Fake the handoff. Herbert, sprint to the right. Throws on the move. Flicks it downfield. It's incomplete. Looking for Keenan Allen. The ability of Herbert, even when it's not set up in the traditional way, to still put a lot on the football and drive it. It was incomplete, but it was still impressive.
0: And it's how easy he makes it look.
1: Effortless.
0: Effortless. It's just the flick of the wrist when he's throwing the ball down the field and right there on the run. And we're talking about a pass that he just threw away out of bounds, but it still is so precise, and he knows exactly what he's doing. And tonight he's just been impressive, totally in control of this offense.
1: Big play for the Jacksonville defense on a third and nine. Herbert from the gun, deep drop, looks over the middle. Herbert gets out of trouble, to his right, he's going to run, 45, 50, he's got a first down across the 45. He slides at the 42. So Jacksonville was prepared for Herbert to go through all his progressions, and he decided to do a tuck and run to move the chains.
0: Got to give some love to the big guys up front. Justin Herbert all night has been able to go through progressions, one to two to three to four, all the way from left to right or right to left, and that is a credit to the pocket that they've been able to give him. And right there, he goes through every single progression. Nobody's open, and there's a clean lane for him to step up and use his legs to pick up the first down.
1: And they get to use more clock. 13-yard scamper for Herbert. Under 12 minutes to go. 30-20, Los Angeles, and a timeout call. Chargers use it. Play clock was winding down. First timeout. Herbert walking to the sideline. Brandon Staley just pumped his fist.